0: And here's another banger from around the way. This could be your neighbor.
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4: 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And good morning, Fresh Inns. Chuck Taylor here, and we want to welcome you to the Fresh Start Morning Show, live from the Learning Lab on the campus of Norfolk State University. 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
5: Make spot to go spooky. August 11th, 1973, 1520 Cedric Avenue in the Bronx. There was a party being thrown, a back-to-school jam by Kool Herc's sister, and that is considered the birth of hip-hop. Now, Zulu Nation will argue against it. Other people will argue against it, but this is the day worldwide that we celebrate the birth of hip-hop, and hip-hop is officially 53 today.
6: Wait, so what's the argument against it?
5: That that's not the start. And hip-hop wasn't even called hip-hop at that time as well. And there was parks in the jam before that. There was jams in the park before that. There was parties. It was DJing before that. But that's the date that we consider the birth of hip-hop. That's the day we celebrate internationally. So we're celebrating the day on the show.
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8: Yo, it's Kenny, and I'm just trying to see if y'all ready, bruh. It's 18 more days until the start of the football season. 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
6: 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Hot 91, the soul of VA. Whether you're in the office, work truck, or in traffic, let's get back to the music. 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

what we're going to do. This is what we're going to do. For all the winners out there, Friday, okay, we're going to have that grand prize drawing. I was the last one this week. So let me see. Four yesterday, four today. Okay, so we already got eight. Okay, so we got eight more people that can win before Friday, okay? We have eight more people that can win before Friday. If you have

Four times a day is a lot. Each show, Alana Mercedes, Fresh Start Morning Show, Scandalous, My Show. Yeah, that's four times a day. Yeah, that's 16 people a week. Oh, I'm mathing right now. I am mathing. Yeah, you got opportunity. All I ask is to stay out my inbox when you lose, okay? Because you're going to win. Because you're a winner. Sot 91 Soul of Yeah.

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1: All right, man, you already know what time it is. 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We about to get this countdown started. Let me see. Okay, I like this. A little Drizzy Drake.
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0: 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So be on the lookout, because Hot 91 is going to be moving all around the 757. 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
1: Yes, sir. Hot 91 for Solar VA. That's my joint right there. Still I Rise. What a record. What a record. Local artist, too. That was a local artist, by the way. By the name of ML Underwood. Getting it in. If you're a local artist, you're trying to get it in. Get it in. 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Make sure it is MP3 format. Make sure it's hot and clean and edited, and then it makes me want to press this button right here. As long as it qualifies all those things, you're good to go, okay? You might even open up. Let's just say your song gets hot, and then you end up opening up for T.I. and Keisha Cole. You get to open up for Plies, Brian Michael Cox, The Dream at the Cousins Festival. That'd be dope. I would love to do that. Hey, fam, put me on. Hey, look, let's get it. This is what we're going to do. We're going to continue the hottest countdown in the world. At number three.
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7: This is Jaisha from your Spartans women basketball team. Spartans know that playing too fast leads to turnovers, and driving too fast leads to something far worse. There were 25,700 fast speed-related crashes last year in Virginia, an increase from 2023, and 13,743 people were injured, also an increase from 2023. Slow down and control the pace, on and off the court. You speed, you lose.
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8: 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Bring the kids out for free supplies, clothing, shoes, haircuts, games, music, food, community resources, and so much more. 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

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Thorough as say, bitch, you know, psychic as fool can reach a ass. Zodiac sign, it must be a Gemini moon, cause we about to go half. My

0: 591, the soul of VA with Floetry. All you simply have to do is just say yes. I'm Terry Tabb. 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
2: 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Good morning, VA. And good morning, Fresh Inns. Chuck Taylor here, and we want to welcome you to the Fresh Start Morning Show, live from the Learning Lab on the campus of Norfolk State University. 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
3: 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Happy birthday, hip hop.
4: A word, yeah. 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
3: Mixed by the ghost. August 11th, 1973, 1520 Cedric Avenue in the Bronx. There was a party being thrown, a back-to-school jam by Kool Herc's sister, and that is considered the birth of hip-hop. Now, Zulu Nation will argue against it. Other people will argue against it, but this is the day worldwide that we celebrate the birth of hip-hop, and hip-hop is officially 53 today.
4: Wait, so what's the argument against it?
3: That's not the start. And hip-hop wasn't even called hip-hop at that time as well. And there was parks in the jam before that. There was jams in the park before that. There was parties. It was DJing before that. But that's the date that we consider the birth of hip-hop. That's the day we celebrate internationally. So we're celebrating a day on the show.
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7: Yo, it's Kenny, and I'm just trying to see if y'all ready, bruh. 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

I-91, the soul of VA, Sam Smith. I know I'm not the only one. Now, tomorrow morning at 6, start your day the right way. And that is with DJ B in the Fresh Start Morning Show. Here's Lauryn Hill, Hot 91. The

Hot 91, the soul of Ye, that is Kari Turi and Who You Seem to Be. It's the Soulful Slowdown with Tamia. Give Me You. It's Hot 91, the soul of Ye. You're inside the Soulful Slowdown for a Tuesday night.

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0: 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So be on the lookout, because Hot 91 is going to be moving all around the 757. 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

Hot 91, the soul of VA. Tony Braxton just gonna let it flow. I'm Terry Tabb. Now tomorrow morning at 10, spend the midday with Alana Mercedes. She's got the hot one at one countdown. Check her out, all right? Candle a day right now with Natural. Hot 91, the soul of VA. We're inside the soulful sleep.

Hot 91, the soul of VA keeps wet, can't nobody. I'm Terry Tabb with the best way to relax in the 757 is right here with the Soulful Slowdown. Slow jams, love songs, I got them right here for you, all right? No need to go anywhere else. Austin Rogers right now with the beginning. It's Hot 91, the soul of VA.

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10: Hi, this is Malia Lancaster, business management major and mass comm major from Norfolk State University. 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

Hot 91, the soul of VA, Dave Hollister, one woman man. I'm Terry Tabb. We're on the other side of midnight right now with Mint Condition. And what kind of man would I be? Hot 91, the soul of VA. We can't.

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2: 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Good morning, VA. And good morning, Fresh Inns. Chuck Taylor here, and we want to welcome you to the Fresh Start Morning Show, live from the Learning Lab on the campus of Norfolk State University. 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
3: Mace about to go spoopy. August 11th, 1973, 1520 Cedric Avenue in the Bronx. There was a party being thrown, a back-to-school jam by Kool Herc's sister, and that is considered the birth of hip-hop. Now, Zulu Nation will argue against it. Other people will argue against it, but this is the day worldwide that we celebrate the birth of hip-hop, and hip-hop is officially 53 today.
4: Wait, so what's the argument against it?
3: That's not the start. And hip-hop wasn't even called hip-hop at that time as well. And there was parks in the jam before that. There was jams in the park before that. There was parties. It was DJing before that. But that's the date that we considered the birth of hip-hop. That's the day we celebrate internationally. So we're celebrating the day on the show.
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1: Hot 91, the soul of VA, Kelly Rowland, motivation. I'm Terry Tabb. Now the third annual Cousins Festival all goes down Saturday, September the 5th at the Norfolk Scope Grounds. This year, T.I. is going to be out there. Keisha Cole, The Dream, and Ply. Some of your favorite DJs are coming out there this year. DJ Envy, DJ Active, DJ Quicksilver, DJ Booth, and Jay Murphy. Also, Brian Michael Cox and friends. And he's bringing some special friends. And this all is hosted by Chico Bean and Dominique the Diva. CousinsFestival.com for more info. Tony, whatever you want. It's right here on Hot 91. The Soul of VA, inside the Soulful Slowdown.

I-91, the soul of Ye Raheem Divine, the pleasure will be all mine. We're inside the soulful slowdown, sexy, smooth, and relaxing with Kenny Lattimore for you. I-91, the soul of Ye.

0: The Soulful Slowdown with Terry Tapp. You got soul. 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

0: We've been together super long. 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It tastes like brown sugar every time that you kiss me. Every day you made me feel like a princess. Tiana, the black one at Disney. I talked about being a mama, having kids someday. Maybe two boys, a girl, I'll probably name her Sydney. Thinking back on the plans we made. The looks across the room we trade. Holding hands on the long car rides we take. I had your back, you had mine, all the jokes we say. I love to laugh with you, you were never my mistake. A blessing. Your communication was so impressive. I learned so much, you were like my second adolescence. We grew with each other till we grew apart. My heart crying at the thought of memories I utter. Cause whenever, wherever, you were always there for me. And for that, I'll always love you.
1: Love you. Love you. I-91, the soul of VA, Rasfidi, 3 a.m. It's the Soulful Slowdown. Right now, it's Estelle. I just want to thank you for keeping it locked right here to Hot 91, the soul of VA.

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0: 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So be on the lookout, because Hot 91 is going to be moving all around the 757. 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

Hot 91, the soul of VA, that is Tank with Control. Don't forget the third annual Cousins Fest goes down at the Snuffles Co. Plaza Saturday, September the 5th, all right? 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Annie Tracy right now.

591, the Soul of VA Music Soul Child and Teach Me. I'm Terry Tabb, bringing the slowdown to a close. Lord willing, we will get together tonight at 10. Do this all over again. Always remember to keep God first, and as long as you kneel before God, you can stand before anyone. Be kind to one another. Keep that smile on your face. Beck G is up next. His Money Long, Hot 91.

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1: 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Good morning, VA. And good morning, Fresh Inns. Chuck Taylor here, and we want to welcome you to the Fresh Start Morning Show, live from the Learning Lab on the campus of Norfolk State University. And behind the turntables, it's DJ B.
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2: Make spot to go spoopy. August 11th, 1973, 1520 Cedric Avenue in the Bronx. There was a party being thrown, a back-to-school jam by Kool Herc's sister, and that is considered the birth of hip-hop. Now, Zulu Nation will argue against it. Other people will argue against it, but this is the day worldwide that we celebrate the birth of hip-hop, and hip-hop is officially 53 today.
3: Wait, so what's the argument against it?
2: That's not the start. And hip-hop wasn't even called hip-hop at that time as well. And there was parks in the jam before that. There was jams in the park before that. There was parties. It was DJing before that. But that's the date that we consider the birth of hip-hop. That's the day we celebrate internationally. So we're celebrating the day on the show.
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0: 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Whether you're in the office, work truck, or in traffic, let's get back to the music. 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
0: 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So be on the lookout, because Hot 91 is going to be moving all around the 757. 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
2: 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And good morning, Fresh Inns. Chuck Taylor here, and we want to welcome you to the Fresh Start Morning Show, live from the Learning Lab on the campus of Norfolk State University. 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
3: Make somebody go swoopy. August 11th, 1973, 1520 Cedric Avenue in the Bronx. There was a party being thrown, a back-to-school jam by Kool Herc's sister, and that is considered the birth of hip-hop. Now, Zulu Nation will argue against it. Other people will argue against it, but this is the day worldwide that we celebrate the birth of hip-hop, and hip-hop is officially 53 today.
4: Wait, so what's the argument against it?
3: That's not the start. And hip-hop wasn't even called hip-hop at that time as well. And there was parks in the jam before that. There was jams in the park before that. There was parties. It was DJing before that. But that's the date that we consider the birth of hip-hop. That's the day we celebrate internationally. So we're celebrating the day on the show.
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15: 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Suddenly, a ticket doesn't seem so bad. That ticket? That was nothing. Click it. 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
0: We're consistently adding more fuel to the fire. So be on the lookout, because Hot 91 is going to be moving all around the 757. 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
4: 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It's Kenny in the building, man. 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Are y'all ready? 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
1: 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I know this is something I gotta do, but that don't mean I want to. What I'm trying to say is that

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0: Good morning, Spartans. Good morning, VA. And good morning, Freshians. Chuck Taylor here, and we want to welcome you to the Fresh Start Morning Show, live from the Learning Lab on the campus of Norfolk State University. And behind the turntables, it's DJ B.
1: And you say,
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1: Word to Jeezy. Welcome to the Fresh Start Morning Show. I'm DJ B. That is your core. Good morning, good sir.
2: Good morning, good morning.
1: Halfway through the work week. Happy hump day, ladies and gentlemen.
3: Happy hump day.
1: Today is the day that the viral claim that the Earth will lose gravity for 7 seconds today. Right.
3: Oh.
1: Yeah.
2: Flying.
4: Out of here. What are we talking about?
1: Ladies and gentlemen, gravity is determined by mass and cannot turn off.
2: Right.
1: I've learned this at the Velvet Jones School of Technology and Meteorology.
2: No,
1: it can't happen.
4: It gets to a point, man.
1: It can't happen.
4: I did hear somewhere in Canada that there's no gravity somewhere. Like, it's less gravity.
1: Probably less gravity, but
4: it can't just be none at all.
1: We good. Nothing to worry about today if you see that, because today is supposed to be the day. Anyway, we halfway through the work week. We're going to take care of you. Matter of fact, this hour, we got your holidays, your health, your sports, your good news, your tech news, all that. You heard? We're going to get it popping today, man. Thanks for joining us, and thanks for celebrating hip-hop's birthday with us yesterday. We appreciate y'all, man. Shouts to Bink. I see you. Today's weather, a slight chance of showers and thunderstorms after 2 p.m., partly sunny with a high near 91, heat index around 95. Currently about 76 degrees on the campus of Norfolk State University. Tonight, partly cloudy with a low around 74, light and variable wind becoming south and 5 miles an hour after midnight. Doesn't that sound like I got my degree from the Velvet Jones School of Technology and Meteorology?
4: Come on, what is the Velvet Jones one?
1: Velvet Jones is a fictional character played by Eddie Murphy on Saturday Night Live.
4: I knew it was some sort of joke.
1: Yeah. Therefore, yeah, I abused it.
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1: So what holiday would today
2: be? Good morning. It is August 12, 2026. Now, today is the 224th day of the year, and there's 141 days left, ladies and gentlemen. It's not bad.
3: Yep, you're almost there, y'all.
2: International Youth Day, established by the UN General Assembly in 1999 to raise awareness for the issues faced by young people, including access to education, employment, mental health, and civic participation. With 1.2 billion people between the ages of 15 and 24 worldwide. Tough. That's crazy. You're in that.
4: Exactly.
2: Today's Middle Child Day.
4: I'm a middle child.
2: You're a middle child? It was created to celebrate the middle child of families, those who are strategically less likely to receive parental portraits, fewer documented milestones, and who have been the subject of middle child syndrome since the 1920s.
4: You ever need some money for my siblings? I'm going to text them. I didn't even know that. Thank you.
2: It's Mother's Day in Thailand, but it's Mother's Day every day to me.
4: Thanks.
2: You know what I mean? Shouts to my mom. Rest in heaven, my great-grandmoms, my grandmoms. Both my grandmoms. Shouts to my wife. Shouts to my daughter. You know what I mean? My cousins, my aunts. You know what I mean? It's every day's Mother's Day. Y'all are appreciated straight up and down.
5: I love you, Mom.
2: IBM PC Day marks August 12, 1981, when IBM introduced the first IBM personal computer. Did you know that there was a computer called the IBM?
4: I did not.
2: Yeah. First personal computer. Yeah, the machine standardized the X86 architecture launched by the PC industry and accidentally created the conditions for Microsoft and Apple to dominate. You know what I mean? So boom. There's more. Wait.
5: There's more.
2: There's more. Today is National Vinyl Record Day. Shout out to all the vinyl record collectors. I will stress and remind you again that the plural form of the word vinyl is indeed vinyl. No S. Vinyl.
4: Yeah,
2: no,
4: I S.
2: No S.
4: No S. Sue.
2: All right, so keep it locked, and I'll keep y'all posted on the status of my record store, Freshtopia. All right, Biz, talk to him.
6: Hey, kids. It's your birthday today. And since it's your birthday, I'm going to give you a happy birthday beat like this. Happy birthday.
5: Say what?
6: To
1: you.

0: think she changes.
1: Yeah, you never know.
0: And, you know what I mean? There's an estimate 10.3 million people, including the 3.7 million children, already needed humanitarian aid in Colombia before this quake. Meaning that the disaster is compounding an existing crisis. So thoughts and prayers that way. Just want to draw attention to that. Coming up, we got sports at the bottom of the hour.
1: Yes, we do.
0: Oh, man, the Sixers are playing the Knicks. The Sixers are playing the Knicks.
1: The big payback.
0: The first game in the Garden. And the ticket prices is crazy.
1: $100,000.
0: It's crazy.
1: $100,000.
0: I'll be watching from my living room. Top 91.
2: 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Make your word when you say it, be the business. No cap, God am a witness. 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Big Master P vibe, no limit. Ballin' hard on another hemisphere. Somebody tell them people Mr. Hem is here.
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0: the hemisphere. Somebody tell them people Mr. Hem is here.
1: Whoa, whoa, whoa, whoa, whoa, whoa.
0: Mr. Hem is here.
1: Whoa, whoa, whoa, whoa, whoa, whoa.
0: Mr. Hem.
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0: Listen, we're talking about
1: 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You kidding me?
0: Not a game.
1: Playoffs?
0: Not the game that I go out there and die for and play every game like it's my last. Not the
1: playoffs?
0: We're talking about
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4: I am Shakur, and of course, I am right here with your sports. 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We're going to start off with this WNBA action. 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
5: Liberty.
4: Who? They took out Liberty. Kayla Clark had 22 points and 10 assists. Also, Kelsey Mitchell had 28 and Aaliyah Boston had 19. They just proved to be way too much for New York. But don't worry, New York Knicks are going to go against the Sixers on opening night. And the ticket prices cannot be any more crazy. The ticket price to get in is $2,127.
5: Crazy. God. Mortgage, B.
4: I mean, that's ridiculous. Nope. And that's in comparison to the Boston Celtics at Detroit Pistons first game, which is only $195.
5: That's
4: like,
5: crazy.
4: That's ridiculous, bro. That's like almost more than 10 times 20. That's ridiculous.
2: I don't like the LeBron effect in Philly like that. That's not, you know, it is what it is, bro.
4: Oh, yeah. I mean, it's ridiculous. But also, the NBA is just spoiling people because on Christmas Day, we're going to get to see Spurs against the Knicks at 12, Packers versus Bears at 1. Mm. Heat versus Celtics at 2:30. More NFL news. Bills versus Broncos at 4:30. Sixers versus Lakers at 5. Thunder versus Wolves at 8. Rams and Seahawks at 8:15. And Nuggets versus Warriors at 10:30. That's probably one of the best lineups I've seen.
2: Yeah, I'm not leaving the house.
4: I mean, I'm not.
2: I'm not leaving the house.
4: Like, I got to just go to sleep wherever I'm going to be at the next day. Because, I mean, it's that good, man. That's how excited I am. And also, we do have baseball action. We saw the Dodgers take out the Royals in a close game, 5-4. The Padres curve stomped the Brewers 11-2. And the Giants beat the Astros 4-1. Make sure you stay locked. And as always, that's your sports report brought to you by the NSU Sports Network, reminding you to go get them football tickets.
2: Cool. Thank you, good sir. And good morning on this hump day. Up next, I got some good news. And this. You can accomplish anything.
4: It's facts.
2: You can accomplish anything.
4: You do it all.
2: Here's another example coming up with good news. It's Hot 91 Solar V.

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1: Morning. Hello.
2: Finally, guys, it seems like the news is worse than ever, both here in the U.S. and everywhere around the world. It seems like there's nothing but bad news out there. I've got good news and good news.
3: This just

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0: Skillfully cares for her 1-year-old daughter. Zenova Pope uses her feet

0: 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Thank you to my parents. You could do anything. Set your mind to it.
1: I respect that, man.
0: You know what I mean?
1: I respect that.
0: Like my man that hoops with the one arm, who's crazy.
1: Emmanuel, I can't think. Hansel?
0: Yeah, yo, he's crazy.
1: He's tough. He's tough.
0: Crazy.
1: Shout out to her, man.
0: You know what I mean? In life, you get these defenses. I know it feels like you can only, you're playing a game of basketball where you can only do layups.
1: Uh-huh.
0: The defense is Hakeem Olajuwon, David Robinson, Shaq,
1: yep,
0: Wembley. I need one more.
1: Rondo in the perimeter.
0: And you and the only way you can score is to make layups, and you have to figure it out. You got to figure it out. So, you know what I mean? If you're going through something, you could get through it. You just get through it.
1: Absolutely.
0: You know what I mean? No, keep it locked. We got some tech news on deck.
1: Yes, we do. We got a Google event. See what's going on.
2: Oh.
1: And you know what?
0: That's fresh.
1: Yeah.
0: Fresh. Keep it locked. Today's hot. A little cooler. Mid-90s.
1: I'll take it. Better than 106 or whatever.
0: Man, listen. We're going to heat index to be 100 tomorrow, though. 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

0: got to be a Jezebel.
1: Oh, wow.
0: Not really.
1: Shut that down. Shut it down.
0: Hot 91, the soul of the A on this hump day. Fresh Start Morning Show, DJ B and Shakur, who has some tech news. Good morning.
1: I do. So I was going to talk about Google, but I'm like, why not put some drama in the tech news?
0: Oh, why not?
1: And the drama is all about AI. It is tearing up the industry, causing a huge divide. Now, Netflix is moving into AI-assisted production tools through a new startup partnership involving Ben Affleck. But
0: Affleck,
1: while major tech companies like Google partnered with studios for generative research, prominent directors like Christopher Nolan warned that AI is pushing people away, saying that AI productions are filled with low-quality AI slop. They haven't decided exactly where they're going to go, but you can already see this is causing like a rift. People are saying the AI is a little lazy. In my opinion, this is kind of off topic, but still about the movies. I feel like they would make so much money if they showed games, like sports games and movies.
0: But you got to get the rights to those, that particular league.
1: Exactly. If they had the rights to that, it was like, yo, you want to see Sixers versus this or Cowboys against Eagles, you just, you know, you buy a ticket, you go to the game. It's going to be a little bit more expensive, but there will be so many people at the movies. Like, that'd be a whole lot of money.
0: I ain't mad.
1: Anyway, yeah, that's my
0: a good idea.
1: That's
0: yeah.
1: My sidebar conversation because I think that would
0: well,
1: be
0: no,
1: tough.
0: No. They got to pay you for the rest of your ideas.
1: Okay, you
0: don't
1: know
0: give
1: what?
0: Them
1: you
0: no
1: know?
0: More ideas. They have to pay Shakur LLC Associates for the rest of those good ideas that you have.
1: I ain't got to talk. My lawyer keep talking. I ain't got to talk.
0: All right, keep it locked. Today's high 90, but the heat index could get up to 98. It's going to be humid. Tomorrow's going to be humid. Heat index up to 101, 103 on Friday. Yeah, I know.
1: Just enjoy the day.
0: It's summer. Remember that week of cool weather? It's like, what happened to summer?
1: Yeah.
0: You know what? You're welcome.
1: Yeah, summer's like that personally.
0: Oh,
1: here we are.
0: Man. Here's new music from Owen Seward. I think it's Owen Seward.
1: Owen Seward?
0: Yeah, it's called Hard to Get, right?

0: I got your headlines. In the news today, millions of sky watchers across Greenland, Iceland, and Spain gathered to view Europe's first total solar eclipse in 27 years. Space agencies, including NASA and ESA, broadcasted the event globally, highlighting the period of totality as a major astronomical milestone. Back in the U.S., the military announced its forces disabled the steering gear of a foreign cargo vessel attempting to bypass naval enforcement. U.S. Central Command reported that dozens of commercial vessels have been redirected or intercepted as part of ongoing security operations. Back in VA, state officials announced that visitor spending in VA reached a historic high of $36.2 billion over the past year. Driven by more than 46 million overnight visitors, the tourism surge saved the average Virginia household over $1,000 in state and local taxes. In Norfolk, heavy storms dumped several inches of rain across Norfolk, turning major roadways into rivers and submerging vehicles. Quick-thinking residents and emergency crews stepped up across the downtown streets to safely pull stranded drivers from flooded cars. Today's high is 89, it's currently 74, and it's like that.
1: And that's the way it is. Thanks, Shakur. Coming up, we're going to talk about The Weeknd. Not The Weeknd, but the artist, The Weeknd. It's music news. The Weeknd is loading, but The Weeknd. You know. 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

0: On a hump day, good morning.
1: It's Christmas, FSMS.
0: Are you a fan of The Weeknd?
1: Huge fan of it.
0: Now, the art is not the actual Weeknd.
1: He's all right. Nah, The Weeknd is fine. He's fine.

0: is no movement. Zero movement. All right, so if you're heading that way, don't. If you're sitting in it, we'll get you through this.
1: We got you.
0: So The Weeknd, the artist, appears to be pumping the brakes on. He said he retired. He was retiring his famous alter ego during a concert in Stockholm. His name is Abel. His real name is Abel?
1: Yeah.
0: He told fans that he tested retirement a little bit, but didn't like it. He said, I'll never disappear, and promising he's going to be there forever. The comments mark a shift from recent interviews where he suggested he eventually wanted to leave the Weeknd persona behind while continuing to make music. Abel is currently overseas on his After Hours Till Dawn tour in Europe.

0: I think it's so hard for
1: don't
0: these
1: talk
0: artists.
1: About it, be about it. Drop some music, dude.
0: Right. Like, it's hard for these artists to retire because, like, I mean, it's music. You can love music forever, you know? It's not like a sport where, like, your body would give up on you, stuff like that. If you got that love for music, you just make music.
1: Yeah, and I understand, like, trying to take a break from it and considering retiring, but it keeps calling you. It keeps calling you. It keeps calling you. So continue to make music, sir.
0: In an absolute real way.
1: Yep.
0: In a real way.
1: What you got?
0: So, I hate when it just flips.
1: It happens.
0: I hate when it flips.
1: Hey, happy birthday, Tracy S. Ladies of Freshian, we see you. Enjoy your day. Leo season is in EFFECT.
0: Full effect.
1: You know what I mean?
0: I ain't got no music news.
1: Okay.
0: Said it all.
1: Shout out to Ann Reddis, the hump day of your life. Good morning. We got a take from Maynard coming up around 7:30. At 7:20, notable Black History facts that happened on this
0: actually
1: day. Oh.
0: This one is crazy.
1: What's that?
0: DJ Envy says Chris Brown is Michael Jackson on.
1: All right, so as we continue.

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Douglass, born into slavery, become one of the era's most influential abolitionists. This word butchers me all the time. Abolitionists.

weeks later, a pivotal moment in the anti-apartheid struggle. And happy birthday to Sir Mix-a-Lot. 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I'm gonna play something later. Sir Mix-a-Lot. It's Hot 91, so yeah, good morning.

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2: Good morning, I'm Maynard Scales, and this is my take. 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Keep walking, even when the path is unclear. 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I'm Maynard Scales, and that's my word.
3: Thank you, sir. Traffic is now moving 664 southbound near the Monterey Merrimack. They have removed the disabled vehicle. So that congestion you see, it's starting to move a little bit now. You know what I mean? But no worries. We're going to get you through with the music. It's Hot 91 Solo VA.

0: Okay. Do you remember the time?
1: I don't care what Mr. Don't Wipe Himself say. That's my guy, too, but no.
0: Yeah, Mike Jackson, that dude.
1: Hot 91 of Solo VA, good morning. It is 7:41 on this hump day coming up. I haven't played Baltimore Club in a minute. It's Tracy's birthday out of Baltimore, so... we'll rock a couple of club joints to entertain you coming
0: your day.
1: Like an early workout, if you will, during the before work party. All right. Entertainment news, though. Let's get to it. What you got, sir?
2: Well, this is some good news for all your pooches out here, all the dogs. South Korea to fully ban dog meat by February 2027.
1: What?
2: As 82% of dog farms have already closed. Said South Korea is moving toward a full ban on the dog meat industry by February 2027, and the law prohibits the breeding, slaughtering, distribution, and sale of dogs for human consumption. The government is also supporting the closure of remaining farms as the deadline approaches. This should have been happened, but I'm just happy to see it happen.
1: You know what? It's not our culture.
2: Yeah, exactly. That's what it is. Like, we can't. People are mad at us for eating cheeseburgers. So, I'm just happy it happened because I have dogs. So,
1: damn,
2: I know, right?
1: Well, Tiffany Haddish avoided additional jail time Tuesday after pleading guilty to a misdemeanor alcohol-related driving charge stemming from her 2022 arrest in Georgia. The Girls Trip star entered the plea by video and received 12 months of probation. She was also ordered to abstain from drugs and alcohol and complete a substance abuse evaluation. Haddish received credit for the brief time she spent in jail following her arrest. While other charges were dropped, Haddish was arrested January 14, 2022 after a 911 caller reported a driver apparently asleep behind the wheel at a traffic light in Peachtree City. She was knocked out.
2: It'd be like that.
1: Her attorneys unsuccessfully sought to have the case dismissed earlier this year, arguing that the lengthy delay violated her right to a speedy trial. Speedy. Chill. Cheesy ad-libs. Alright, keep it locked. Question of the day on the way. Before work party on the way. Your chance to win in the hot 91 days of summer is on the way. Today's high. They say

0: of precip, 20%. Tonight, partly cloudy with a low of 74. Light and variable winds becoming south around 5 miles an hour after midnight.
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records today is completely false. NASA directly debunked the hoax, explaining that gravity is determined by mass and cannot turn off, Jack. So we're good, in case you was wondering about that. And I know you was.

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1: Hey, everybody, know this one. 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

for all of you. 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
1: Good morning, one. Good morning, all. It's Shakur and DJ B, and we having a ball. You know what's going on. I'm Shakur, and I'm right here with your sports. Let's get right into that WNBA action. Yesterday, we saw the Fever, and they were too hot for the Liberty, winning 106-92.

I mean, that girl was on fire. We also saw Kelsey Mitchell have 28 points and Aaliyah Boston have 19 points. The women cannot be stopped. Not the best day for New York, but I tell you a good day for New York. October 20th, when LeBron James makes his debut with the Philadelphia 76ers against the Knicks on Madison Square Garden. That's going to be on fire. It's also ring night for the New York Knicks, so make sure you watch that. I love seeing the ring ceremony. It's one of my favorite things in sports. But you know what's crazy? I'm going to be watching from the couch.

0: I can hear it. Ha ha! In the background.
1: Jill.
0: Yeah.
1: Jill. Jill.
0: That would be funny.
1: Jill.
0: What?
1: Jill.
0: What?
1: I'm serious.
0: Jill. I'm serious.

0: upset in a minute. Why not? Matter of fact, Saturday, Seaside, myself, my good turntablist brother DJ Kareem will be on the set. I'm going to do a Baltimore Club set.
1: Boom.
0: I'm going to do a Baltimore Club set. I haven't done one in a minute. It's only right.
1: So you're going to start a yoga class out there. Yo, I swear, last time you did like a full set, I think I lost a couple pounds.
0: Yeah, yo.
1: Like, yo, I was in here going crazy. That was lit.
0: Aaliyah.
1: Yo, she would be on the ceiling.
0: Radio Ra-Ra.
2: We miss you.
0: Hey, look, so I saw just on TV just now, there's a no influencer campaign. So I was going to ask you, if you had Shakur Kill Spiders and DJ Studio LLC, would you have an influencer promote that business?
1: I think so.
0: And the purpose of that is?
1: They got the influence.
0: To get the word out, right?
1: Exactly.
0: That's the benefits of influence. Like, so, depending on your business, I'm not opposed of influencers. Depending on your business, I am opposed of them. So let's say, I don't know. I'm trying to think of a business
1: that's not for influence.

0: detailing. Mm-hmm. Right? Would you want Pigpen from the Peanuts gang to be an influencer for your business? He's dirty.
1: Yeah, nah.
0: You know what I mean?
1: Nah.
0: But it helps. So it depends on how you want your business proceed, right? Like,
1: right.
0: Pigpen might be a bad, that might be actually a good one. Because he's dirty and your business cleans
1: clean
0: up. Yeah, yeah. So that's, let's throw that out the window. That didn't happen. Let's rewind that. Matter of fact, hold on. Let's rewind that.
1: What's the thing you got on Main Street? Oh,
0: there you go. So,
2: what are you talking about?
0: Influencers, are they good or bad?
1: It is about
0: all right.
1: Who you get it.
0: Nobody takes offense to this, please. This is a disclaimer.
1: Right.
0: Tummy tea.
1: Tummy tea?
0: Yeah, you like the tea that's supposed to flatten your tummy.
1: But the person
0: that's selling it is not.
1: Yeah.
0: Or
1: even when you're walking in the mall, the people trying to get you on that workout plan or in the gym.
0: Yeah,
1: they're not the most fit people.
0: Beauty cream.
1: Right.
0: And they're three.
1: Right.
0: You know what I mean? Or I don't know.
1: I think
0: the fitness thing is a perfect example.
1: Yeah.
0: You know what I mean? So do I really want disclaimer. This is just for conversation purposes. Do we really want Lizzo?
1: Oh. I mean, she lost weight though. So
0: I tried to put the disclaimer out. Lizzo. You let me finish. It's too late. It's done. Hold on. That didn't happen.
1: What happened again?

0: nature promoting a Black History event?
1: Heck no.
0: You know what I mean? So I think, you know what I mean? So it depends on the situation. Because I see some of the influencers are really, it's not believable. You're trying to sell me this thing. And like, yo, you're known for this. You don't do this.
2: Like, you ever seen Shaq in that Buick commercial? Kenny was like, Shaq, you know you can't fit in no Buick. He
3: said, I do love Buicks. I brought my grandma a Buick. Barbecue sauce in the Buick.
1: I bought a Buick, came with a side of fried chicken. And a barbecue chicken was on the side. Like,
0: you know what I mean?
2: No one's believing that Shaq.
0: Like, I don't think I would want Maynard endorsing breakdance.
2: Wow.
0: Today. Maybe in 87.
2: Maynard, you can breakdance. You used to breakdance.
0: In 87.
4: Yo, I had a mean backspin.
2: Word.
4: My windmill was crazy. I could spin on a hand and a head. Yo.
0: Is that so, as an influencer, is that believable for the Shakur breakdancing school? Would you want Maynard influence that? Would that be an influencer?
2: Depending on his followers. Given that he's saying back in the day.
4: Back in the day, yes. And I'm going to tell you, and you know this already, B. I don't even know why you try to play me like this. One of my very good friends who asked me to be a part of his celebration as he was inducted into the Breakdance Hall of Fame because he learned from me.
2: You was teaching him that. You was coaching.
4: He's in the Breakdance Hall of Fame, and we call him on. Get him on the phone!
2: Who's on the phone lines?
0: If you friends with Mr. Marcus, does that mean that you're the person?
2: Who is that?
0: Does that mean you're an expert?
2: I'm scared to look that up.
0: At taking care of parakeets. What does that have to do with anything?
4: Why would you go to that? Yo, man, bring the levels down just a little bit.
0: Do you know about Mr. Marcus's parakeet company?
4: Yo.
0: He takes care of birds.
4: I am not. I have decided to exit this conversation.
2: Should I look up who this is?
0: Do not.
2: Don't do the school Wi-Fi.
4: No, not on the school Wi-Fi. No.
2: Let me just close the tab. I'm gonna close the iPad. There you go.
0: There's a debate about influencers, and sometimes it just doesn't.
4: I'm aware.
0: You know what I mean? It's just weird.
4: I'm definitely not gonna look.

0: I'm going to have a drink in front of you. Right? I shouldn't be here.
1: I'm going to show you what you shouldn't do.
0: I'm beast. Whoa, that was a mean shot. I'm beast.
2: Some things that, you know.
0: Yeah. We got your chance to win in the Hot 91 Days of Summer on deck. And like I said, KRS dropped a joint yesterday.

0: was something, you know, it's KRS-One. It's okay.
1: I'm going to hear it if you're saying it's what.
0: Well, you're not going to hear that version. We fixed it. And it's on the way. Hot 91 to Solouvier. Good morning.
2: 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Are y'all ready? 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

Good morning, I'm Maynard Scales, and this is my take. When the world feels heavy and the road gets dark, remember this. Adversity is not the end of the story. It's just a chapter that reveals your strength. Every setback is

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I'm Aiden Scales, and that's my word.

0: You know what I mean?
1: Yeah, that spider was, yo, that was a huge spider.
0: It looked like a crab.
1: I think it was a wolf spider, something like
0: no,
1: that.
0: No, I don't say that. Because them things, the females carry the babies on the back, and if you kill it, they start dispersing.
2: Really?
0: Yeah, that wasn't a wolf spider. That was one of those, there's the same one that dropped in me 2 years ago, the same one that Lee and I had to kill in the studio. It's every semester.
1: Why?
0: It's every semester.
1: Why do they keep doing
0: this? Once a semester.
1: That's crazy. Well, at least we got it out the way.
0: Thank you. Hopefully that is the one for the semester early.
1: Yeah. Because I ain't got time for that.
0: Yo, man, my arachnophobia. Did I tell you why I'm so scared of spiders?
1: Nah.
0: All right. So, this is traumatizing. All right. So, you know, it's abandoned cars on the block.
1: Right.
0: I will play them. My pops told me, stop playing them. One day, not listening to my pops. I'm super young, by the way.
1: Right.
0: Like four, I think. So anyway, I bring a hose from one of the cars just to play with it in the house. And my pops is like, he was about to pluck me. Like, what did I tell you about that? Oh, hold up. Bam. What happened? It was a spider on my forehead.
1: Nah.
0: Now, the next day at school, preschool, there's a movie by, well, starring William Shatner. It's called Kingdom of the Spiders. All right, so
1: I'll make
0: the
1: sense.
0: Movie was crazy. At the end of the movie, the whole town was a web. It was a whole bunch of tarantulas just getting everybody in the town. It took over the whole town.
1: What's it called again?
0: Kingdom of the Spiders.
1: Dang.
0: By William Shatner. Well, he was the main character. He plays Captain Kirk. That's why I thought it was going to be a good movie. I don't like Star Trek, but I know who he is.
1: Yeah.
0: I had to be like six, maybe. What year was it?
1: This was, and it's a 3D. That's crazy.
0: It ain't in 3D unless it's been enhanced.
1: 1977.
0: 4K restoration. 1977. Oh, I might have been four. Might have been four because, you know, we saw it in school.

0: So this came out specifically November 23rd
1: of 1977.
0: Yeah.
1: So we didn't. It was probably like, you know what I mean, like the 80, 81, something like that, when they used to bring the VCR out in the car. You used to get happy because you get to watch a movie in school.
0: I still remember that too.
1: You, that feeling is coming great. Down yeah, on the cart.
0: Yeah.
1: I'm sure now they got flat screen TVs in the classroom.
0: Yeah, or just a little smart board or something like that.
1: A smart board. Yeah, I don't even know what a smart board is.
0: Dang, really?
1: Nah. We had chalkboards.
0: Dang.
1: I'm assuming a smart board is smart and it's a board.
0: One way to put it.
1: Draw on it. Can you get images on the smart board?
0: Yeah.
1: Oh, that's
0: it's
1: crazy.
0: It's just a chalkboard, but digital.
1: Okay.
0: But go ahead with the spot. I want to know.
1: Well, it's that, and it was. It's another incident that happened. Long story short, I got extreme. Oh, basketball camp. Basketball camp, and this is one of the years I went to the Sixers camp. Sixers camp was in the Poconos, in the mountains.
0: I've been there.
1: All right, so, you know, we in cabins, right?
0: Yeah.
1: And this is the next to the last day, so it was a Wednesday.
0: Mm.
1: You know what I mean? We had like a horror night. We play ball. We hoop. We have a horror movie night, right?
0: That sounds tough.
1: So. It was one of the Friday the 13th movies. I know, cool story, bro. Hurry up with it.
0: Nah, go ahead.
1: Friday the 13th, so I'm a big Jason fan, but everybody was scared, right? Yeah. So the counselors had hockey masks, and they would come to the walk past the window and all that. You know what I mean? So everybody go to sleep. We wake up. There's a huge spider on the window, on the outside, built a web overnight and everything. Like, I'm talking like this, I don't know, like the size of a 13-inch screen.
0: Dang.
1: I was so shook.
0: Jeez.
1: I wasn't scared when the counselors was playing tricks on it, but I was scared of that. You know what I mean?
0: The spider's real.
1: Yo, so I got extreme arachnophobia.
0: That's
1: scared of spiders. So thanks for saving me earlier.
0: No problem, man. I definitely do have a crazy story about the Poconos. It was the time where I got in trouble, man. It was bad. Me and my brother was out there. Warning, I was young. So everything I did, I was still young.
1: Was.
0: But
1: still are. Go ahead.
0: Yo, so my dad gives me and my brother money to go get, like, what we want from the store, whatever. Because, you know, they have all them little, like, kiosks and, like, stands or whatever. So my brother had the brighter day. He was like, yo, how about we just get what we want, but we keep the money?
1: That's not how that works, but go ahead.
0: Exactly. So put it together.
1: Okay.
0: So, boom. We go. We see some hats we like. And then we get the hats. We leave. All of a sudden, the guy comes. He's like, hey, you can't do that, da-da-da-da. So then my dad has seen it, stepmom seen it. So then they came up to them, and I'm like, here we go. So then they was like, hey, what happened? The guy was like, hey, I know, like, the kids, I'm going to let them go, but they have what we just had, whatever. My brother trying to lie us out of it. He going to say, no, we didn't take the hats from y'all. We took the hats from them over there. I was like, yo, what? Mind you, it's almost Christmas. I'm like, yo, you about to mess everything up.
1: How y'all boosted on Christmas Day? Your brother's older or younger?
0: Older.
1: Man.
0: Yeah, and I was already thinking, you got to follow your guy. I'm like, this is a bad idea.
1: Yeah,
0: we have Poconos. We already don't know where we at. But boom. And we got in trouble.
1: As thank y'all you. Should. That is stupid. Stealing, young sir.
0: That was retarded.
1: How old was y'all?
0: Probably about like 12 or 15.
1: Yeah. Y'all was responsible to know what was right and wrong. That's crazy. You was a preteen, you was a teenager. That's wild.
0: Yeah, we like 3 years apart. Yeah, we was around that. You know,
1: I'm thinking y'all like 4 and 7.
0: Nah.
1: 7 and 10 at least. That's crazy. Look. Yeah.

0: You can jump up as high as you want, and you can't be in the air for 7 seconds. Not even Jordan.
1: What about if I go on a, what's it called? Like the little airplanes?
0: What, and jump out?
1: Yeah, what if I...
0: That's not defying gravity. You went up somehow, then you dropped going down. Defying gravity is...
1: If the plane is upside down... Yeah, that's not going
0: to
1: happen.
0: It's not, yeah, you're trying to... live from the campus of Norfolk State University. Aerodynamic with it.
1: Nah.
0: Behold.
1: The green and gold.
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8: 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Good morning, Hampton Roads. I'm Alana Mercedes, and you already know when I crack that mic right at 10 a.m., I have a grand announcement going down today, and I'm super excited about it. Now, look, if you were following me on Instagram, you already know we had a listening party a couple of weeks ago, you know, and it was for Steve Lacy's new album called Oh Yeah. Well, guess what, ladies and gentlemen? Steve Lacy has just announced that he is officially going on tour. Okay, we saw yesterday he posted about being on tour in Asia, but this morning we've gotten the news he will be going on tour right here in the US of A, and guess what? He will be stopping right here, okay, in the 757 in Virginia Beach at the Dome by Rudder Mills. Now look, ladies and gentlemen, I know you're asking, when can we get these tickets? Well, they go on sale this Friday. But of course, naturally in Hot 91 fashion, we have your chance to win two tickets to see Steve Lacy in concert at the Dome on October the 20th before you can buy them. And I will be giving them away to one lovely listener today. So make sure you are listening in for your chance to win two Steve Lacy concert tickets. Again, today with Alana Mercedes on the Midday Show before you can buy them this Friday. Stay tuned because that'll be coming up on Hot 91, the soul of VA.

0: And here's another banger from around the way. 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
2: Yeah.

0: the soul of VA. I'm Alana Mercedes, and being an avid communicator myself, I can't express enough the importance of being a good communicator. A lot of times, our tongues get us in trouble because we act immediately off of emotion instead of really considering what it is we're saying to somebody in the moment. And I get it, especially when you have a big heart. Sometimes it just takes over you and you speak before really thinking. But there's a few guidelines you can use to make sure you're communicating in a way that's going to help someone really understand you and vice versa. So stay tuned. I have four communication principles that can surely help your relationships. 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
4: Make spot to go spooky. August 11th, 1973. 1520 Cedric Avenue in the Bronx. There was a party being thrown, a back-to-school jam by Kool Herc's sister, and that is considered the birth of hip-hop. Now, Zulu Nation will argue against it. Other people will argue against it, but this is the day worldwide that we celebrate the birth of hip-hop, and hip-hop is officially 53 today.
5: Wait, so what's the argument against it?
4: That's not the start. And hip-hop wasn't even called hip-hop at that time as well. And there was parks in the jam before that. There was jams in the park before that. There was parties. It was DJing before that. But that's the date that we considered the birth of hip-hop. That's the day we celebrate internationally. So we're celebrating the day on the show.
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8: Yo, what up, Hot 91? It's Kenny in the building, man. 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Are y'all ready? Go get them preseason tickets right now, bro.
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Hot 91, the soul of VA. I'm Alana Mercedes, and if you missed the announcement earlier, then you don't know yet that Steve Lacy is stopping right here in Virginia Beach on October the 20th for his Oh Yeah tour, okay? It's going down at the Dome by Rudder Mills, and it's going to be a great show. Now, look, tickets do go on sale this Friday, August the 14th. However, naturally in Hot 91 fashion, we have your chance to win tickets before you can buy them. So make sure you're tuned in today with me during the midday show for your chance to win two tickets to go see Steve Lacy in concert at the Dome in Virginia Beach, all right? Stay tuned. Coming up next, I'm giving you four communication principles that are sure to help out your relationship. But look, it helps out mine. Stay tuned. That's coming up on Hot 91, the soul of VA.

91, the soul of VA. I'm Alana Mercedes, and a lot of relationships could be saved, and I mean familial, platonic, romantic, if we just have the right communication principles in line. So let me give you four that I definitely feel like are non-negotiables for any relationship that I have. So number one, you always want to address issues early or as they come up in order to avoid built-up resentment. Because the worst thing that you can have happen is down the line, you look at someone and you don't even know why you're mad at them anymore. So you want to go ahead and address those issues as soon as they happen. Number two, say please and thank you and say it often. Now, this is one of those underrated pleasantries in relationships, but it's important. People like to know that they're appreciated. So saying small things like please, thank you, I appreciate you, those are going to help bolster the morale, you could say, in a relationship. Number three, practice pausing before you respond. In the heat of the moment, if somebody says something that gets under your skin or something that you don't like, you might feel the need to snap at them real quick and get them together. But think about the long-term effects. One of the most important things about communicating is how you are communicating whatever it is you want to say or how you're feeling. So make sure that you're in the right headspace before you respond. Take a pause. And lastly, this might be something that maybe a lot of people don't consider, but you should. No name calling, ladies and gentlemen, ever. It's never necessary. It'll only make things worse. It'll never make things better. So keep it cute. Keep all that stuff on the playground. You know what I mean? But make sure that when you're addressing someone, again, you just come correct. Now, I haven't listed anything that I assume people wouldn't want for themselves. And that's something that I found in my communication styles. Just talk to somebody how you would want to be spoken to. Communicate with someone the way that you expect to be communicated with, and you'll start to see those relationship habits pretty much turn around. And look, I'm no psychologist, no psychiatrist, no doctor, just a student of life, and these are things that I've learned can help bolster a relationship of any kind. So I really hope this was able to help somebody out today. And if you missed these gems, they'll be on my Instagram at It's Alana Mercedes, because I want us to be better communicators all of 2026 and beyond. Again, that's on Instagram at It's Alana Mercedes. Stay tuned, Abby Entertainment News coming up on Hot 91, the soul of VA.

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1: 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We'll see you August 22nd.
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0: The shining star. 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

everyone, the soul of VA. I'm Alana Mercedes, and today you have yet another opportunity to take home a Hot 91 swag bag, all right, for the 91 Days of Summer giveaway. 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It's on the Apple Store if you have an iOS device, and on the Google Play Store if you have an Android. Stay tuned. Have your entertainment news coming up on Hot 91, the soul of VA.

0: Hot 91, the soul of VA. I'm Alana Mercedes. Today is August the 12th, which is when we celebrate National Vinyl Record Day. And yes, as you guessed it, this is organized by the National Vinyl Record Day Company. And their mission is just to preserve vinyl music, its culture, its art, its sound, and it's timeless. So of course, I think this is very fitting, being that yesterday was the birth of hip hop's birthday. So big shout out to that, National Vinyl Record Day. Today is also National Middle Child Day. So shout out to all of my middle children out there. Trust me, honey, I know the struggle because I too am a middle child. But today is the day to pay special attention to that middle child. You know what they say about us. But look, I say that we're the smartest and allegedly we become the richest, okay? So shout out to all of my middle children out there today as well. Make sure you stay tuned. I have your entertainment news coming up on Hot 91, the soul of VA.
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0: 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Somebody tell them people Mr. Hem is here.
1: Whoa, whoa, whoa, whoa, whoa, whoa.
0: Mr. Hem is here.
1: Whoa, whoa, whoa, whoa, whoa, whoa.
0: Mr. Hem.

0: Hot 91, the soul of VA. I'm Alana Mercedes, and ladies and gents, it's time for your entertainment news of the hour. So let's go ahead and get into it. Now, after a years-long fight in Georgia, Tiffany Haddish has officially pled guilty in the Georgia DUI case and then says, I'm never coming back, and I cannot say that I blame her after this fight. So she appeared virtually in court this past Tuesday and pleaded guilty to one count of DUI driving, less safe stemming from her January 2022 arrest in Peachtree City. Now, after accepting the plea with the hesitant, she was sentenced to 12 months of probation and 24 hours in jail with credit for time served, and she must also complete 40 hours of community service. Now, near the end, a lighthearted moment came when the judge said, oh, you're welcome back to Georgia anytime, when Haddish quickly shot back, I'm never coming back, and everybody began to laugh and everything like that, but I'm sure she is happy that this is behind her, and I'm sure we won't be seeing her making mistakes like this again, or at least I hope not, all right? Next up, it looks like Dwayne The Rock Johnson is getting serious about his singing career. So the newly released track that he has is called Your Dad, and it's a highlight of Moana, Voices Across the Ocean, a companion album to the recent live-action Moana. Now, Dwayne Johnson executive produced the album with his wife, Lauren Haitian, and he co-wrote this song, Your Dad, with Iam Tongi, the Hawaiian singer who won American Idol back in 2023. Now, in a statement, he says, quote, Iam sent me a song called My Dad about his father who passed away. I heard it and got very emotional. I said, I'm not ready to sing this to my dad. I have a complicated relationship with my dad. So now, as you can see, the song is called Your Dad, as to which he is singing in terms of Iam. So this song is out on platforms. You can take a listen online. And Dwayne The Rock Johnson, I think we all know by now, he has a pretty cool voice. Very dynamic, talented person, so not much that he can't do. And lastly, it looks like after years of being on, you could really say, death row, Military Circle Mall is officially being demolished in the fall. So after decades as a local landmark, Military Circle Mall is officially headed for demolition, and the nearly 1 million square foot mall on 74 acres will soon be reduced to its foundation, with demolition expected to begin in the upcoming months. But it looks like they're building something else. So new housing, retail and shopping, a brand new library, and a state-of-the-art wellness center. So I'm super excited that they're doing something productive with it besides just turning into a bunch of apartments, okay? But it is going to definitely be messed. I know a lot of people in the 757 have memories with Military Circle Mall, so it will be missed, but cheers to new beginnings. That is your entertainment news for the hour, ladies and gents. Make sure you stay tuned. Of course, I got a couple of giveaways coming up today on Hot 91, the soul of VA.
1: I'm focused, man. Tell Stout to holler at me, man. Young Hope, you heard?

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0: Hot 91, the soul of VA. I'm Alana Mercedes, and the third annual Cousins Festival is going down in less than a month now. It's happening on Saturday, September the 5th on the Norfolk Scope grounds, featuring acts including T.I., Keisha Cole, The Dream, Flies, and more, right? 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
2: 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And good morning, Fresh Inns. 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
3: Make spot it go swoopy. August 11th, 1973, 1520 Cedric Avenue in the Bronx. There was a party being thrown, a back-to-school jam by Kool Herc's sister. And that is considered the birth of hip-hop. Now, Zulu Nation will argue against it. Other people will argue against it. But this is the day worldwide that we celebrate the birth of hip-hop. And hip-hop is officially 53 today.
4: Wait, so what's the argument against it?
3: That's not the start. And hip-hop wasn't even called hip-hop at that time as well. And there was parks in the jam before that. There was jams in the park before that. There was parties. It was DJing before that. But that's the date that we consider the birth of hip-hop. That's the day we celebrate internationally. So we're celebrating the day on the show.
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7: Yo, what up, Hot 91? 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Are y'all ready? 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

Hot 91, the soul of VA. I'm Alana Mercedes, and today you have the chance to win two things with me, all right? You can win a Hot 91 swag bag as well as two tickets to go see Steve Lacy in concert, all right? Steve Lacy will be here at the Dome in Virginia Beach on October the 20th. The tour was announced today. The tickets go on sale this Friday, but of course, we have your chance to win those tickets before you buy them. So stay tuned because two opportunities to win today, okay? You can win your swag bag and have your name entered into the grand prize drawing, or you could win two tickets to go see Steve Lacy at the Dome. That's coming up on Hot 91, the soul of VA.

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I'm Alana Mercedes, and right now I'm going to give the lunch crowd an opportunity to be a winner today, all right? I'm giving away a Hot 91 swag bag right now, and all you have to do is be caller number 9. 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
1: Oh, okay, D-Block. Well, what block are you calling from? What city are you in?
0: Well, right now, I'm in Portsmouth.
1: With Portsmouth. All right, Portsmouth is definitely in the building. Well, look, I'm going to tell you right now. You are caller number 9. Yes, you're the winner. You're caller number 9.
0: For real?
1: I promise you. 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

doing that. We keep doing this. I caught a f- hating on my wrist. 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I caught a f-

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4: This song feels like a warm summer night, riding top down with a stranger that you may or may not call back tomorrow. Today's Hot 101 is a new hit by a 757 artist who is not taking her foot off the gas with this one. Here's the Hot 101, Bailey Castillo, Closer to You.

0: the soul of BA. I'm Alana Mercedes, and if you missed the Hot One at One, it was a brand new single by Bailey Castillo called Closer to You. And if you have a Hot One at One suggestion, you know what to do. Head over to Instagram at It's Alana Mercedes. Tap on that Hot One at One highlight, and you can let me know what song you think deserves that number one spot of the day. Make sure you stay tuned. It's getting close. It's getting closer. I have two tickets to give away to go see Steve Lacy at the Dome by Rudder Mills on October the 20th. Tickets you can win before you can buy them. So make sure you're tapped in, because that's coming up on Hot 91, the soul of VA.
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Hot 91, the soul of VA. I'm Alana Mercedes, and right now I'm giving away two tickets to go see Steve Lacy at the Dome in Virginia Beach, and all you gotta do is be caller number 9. 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Steve Lacy is coming to the Dome by Rudder Mills on October the 20th, and yes, tickets go on sale this Friday, but you don't have to buy them. 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Hot 91, the soul of VA.

soul of VA. I'm Alana Mercedes. Gotta give a big shout out to our winner. Sophie from Norfolk has won 2 tickets to go see Steve Lacy in concert. Look, ladies and gentlemen, make sure you stay tuned. If you didn't win today, who knows what we have in store tomorrow. But again, congratulations to our girl Sophie for winning her 2 tickets. Make sure you stay tuned to Hot 91, the soul of VA.

Hot 91, the soul of VA. I'm Alana Mercedes, and I want to thank you for kicking it with me on this beautiful Wednesday here in the 757. It's been a great, eventful day, to say the least, but it's not stopping here. Make sure you stay tuned in, because Scandalous DJ Scan is in the building to give you company for the rest of your afternoon. And hit me on Instagram at It's Alana Mercedes, so you don't

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4: 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Good luck. Hot 91, the soul of VA. Whether you're in the office, work truck, or in traffic, let's get back to the music. 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
3: 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And good morning, Fresh Inns. 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
4: 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August 11th, 1973, 1520 Cedric Avenue in the Bronx. There was a party being thrown, a back-to-school jam by Kool Herc's sister. And that is considered the birth of hip-hop. Now, Zulu Nation will argue against it. Other people will argue against it. But this is the day worldwide that we celebrate the birth of hip-hop. And hip-hop is officially 53 today.
5: Wait, so what's the argument against it?
4: 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And hip-hop wasn't even called hip-hop at that time as well. And there was parks in the jam before that. There was jams in the park before that. There was parties. 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But that's the date that we consider the birth of hip-hop. That's the day we celebrate internationally. So we're celebrating the day on the show.
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8: Yo, what a Hot 91. It's Kenny in the building, man. 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Are y'all ready? Go get them preseason tickets right now, bro.
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Dave and Tim's Rain Dance. 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Your 3 o'clock hour. I got your healthy relationship talk of the day. All right, right now, a new edition. Hot 91.

0: 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Norfolk. The soul of VA. 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
0: 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The soul of VA.

in the building. But before we get to our special guest, right now I got your healthy relationship talk of the day. Something that'll help to keep your relationship healthy is, you know, it's about your ability to show up in any relationship, you know, is directly proportional to the amount of the self-work that you've done for yourself. You know, someone can only meet you as deeply as they've met themselves. You know, if your partner, friend, or loved one has not done the work, you know, they likely project their pain onto you, and they'll probably criticize, judge, slander you, and you know, things like that, you know. But do not react to that, you know. Realize that it's a waste of time to try to explain yourself sometimes, and you know, and see this as a lack of self-awareness. It's not really just all about you when you're going through things with your partner. Sometimes it's self-awareness, a lack of self-awareness, and you know, personal development. You know, your best way to recognize where that person is on their journey, and you know, try to help them out. Don't criticize them because they're criticizing you. You know, help them out as well. You know, you do not have to cut these people out, you know, of your life per se, but you should know that they're capable of giving only, you know, expect them to meet only what they can do at the time where they are at. So, you know, if your partner's having a tough time, be sure that you're there for them. You're showing them love. You're showing them care. You're not putting them down, and you're helping them to, you know, elevate to where they need to be. But don't take it personal if sometimes, you know, things get a little heated and there's a few words that are being said or whatnot, because sometimes it's only, you know, just about where they are per se at that time, you know. But it doesn't mean just, you know, give up entirely, but it just lets you know to be aware that they may not be, you know, aware of everything that they're saying because of what they're going through, and that time can pass. And of course, when that time does pass and see how long it may take, you may have to reevaluate some things. But other than that, you know, someone can only meet you as deeply as they've met themselves. All right, that's your healthy relationship talk of the day. Y'all stay tuned there. We're Hot 91, the Soul of VA.

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2: 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So be on the lookout, because Hot 91 is going to be moving all around the 757. 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
0: Yo, what up, Hot 91? It's Kenny in the building, man. And look, it's just 17 more days, man, all right? 17 more days until the start of the football season. Are y'all ready? Go get them preseason tickets right now, bro.
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0: straight once and for all. We love our Virginia brother, our Virginia cousin, but he's even letting y'all know he's not Michael Jackson. Just gotta say that, man. Just gotta say that. Right now, got special guests. Not really guests, you know. NSU in the building, of course, as always. Dr. Keisha Teller, ladies and gentlemen, is in the building with me. How are you doing today, ma'am?
1: I'm doing absolutely great.
0: Awesome, awesome, awesome. So what are we here to talk about today? What is going on amongst the community of Norfolk State University?
1: Yes, thank you for asking. So earlier this summer, I was awarded a grant for $150,000. It's the Jeffers Trust Award, specifically for a study that I will be conducting, looking at the intersection between marijuana use, sleep problems, and sexual health, which is a rather unique kind of study because you don't see a lot of studies out there that have looked at the three, and especially among HBCU students. You know, generally in the research, there's always an opportunity to further the research as it pertains to HBCU students. And so what I found through looking at the research was that there was a definite correlation between marijuana use and an increase in sexually transmitted diseases. And some of that research had been done at some of the PWI universities, but not really a lot of research among HBCUs. And so I became just very interested in the area and continued to kind of follow the research, looking at what the data was showing me, especially as I was seeing as STI diagnosis, you know, in the clinic here on campus, as well as with our community partner, the Minority Aid Support Service organization here in Norfolk. And then furthermore, through some of my interaction with students and through my relationship with wellness, we kind of looked at how sleep plays a part in that and how students believe that marijuana use is helpful when it comes to sleep.
0: Helping them sleep. So I was looking at some data, some campus data from the past academic year. And the Spartan Health Center identified a few points. They said that spoke about some positive STI cases.
1: Yeah.
0: And that, you know, while you're off campus, community partner, Minority Aid Support Services, shouts out to Mass. I DJ for them a lot of times for the holiday parties. A little shameless plug right there. They identified several positive cases among students. What do these numbers tell us about the STI risk in the Norfolk area? And how does this grant that you have help?
1: You know, I think it's important to first note that within the Hampton Roads, Norfolk, and Portsmouth area, there are a significant number of STI cases. In fact, for several years, we've led in the Commonwealth of Virginia with STI diagnosis. And so I think that a lot of people aren't always aware of that.
0: Norfolk?
1: And
0: the
1: Norfolk,
0: city of Norfolk led all
1: and
0: of
1: Portsmouth.
0: Virginia.
1: Yes.
0: The entire state. Like 8 million plus people.
1: Yeah.
0: Okay. All right.
1: So, you know, just knowing that creates a sense of urgency, you know, especially with how can we reduce that? And what can we do to give folks the education that they need and the support that they need to not fall victim, you know, ultimately to that particular type of diagnosis. And so it begins to make you think, why? You know, why is that? What's happening different in the area? What's happening in the community, on our campus community, that could potentially contribute to that? And so that kind of takes me back to substance abuse and how substance abuse can ultimately, you can see that correlation between the two, can be impactful when it comes to sexual health.
0: Substance abuse and STIs, there's a correlation. That's what you're saying.
1: Exactly. Yes.
0: Wow.
1: Mm-hmm.
0: We have Dr. Keisha Teller here with us. Stay tuned in. More with her after this. Hot 91 is Soul of VA.

0: Well, Hot 91 is Solar VA, DJ Scan here. Still have our special guest represent Norfolk State University. Not a guest, I mean, you're right at home. Dr. Keisha Teller, who's here giving us a lot of information about health and wellness, for sure. Yes. So let's pick back up where we left off at from our last conversation before we went into our song set or whatnot. What's some more data that you're seeing here in the Norfolk and all of Hampton Roads area as far as, you know, you were speaking about STIs. Yeah. And substance abuse and things of that nature and how they correlate together.
1: Yeah, I think one of the things that's important for listeners to know is that there has been an uptick in HIV diagnosis among the 18 to 24 year old age range. And that information is coming directly from the Virginia Department of Health. And so, again, that education becomes more critical because I think that because we don't hear about HIV, you know, like we did, you know, decades ago, we don't hear about syphilis. We tend to think that those things are no longer issues within the community. But the reality is they continue to be issues in the community. And so education is still very necessary and partnership. And we do some great partnership, not only with the Minority AIDS Support Service, but also with Virginia Department of Health as well.
0: So typically universities have taken a strict disciplinary approach to student marijuana use. How is Norfolk State University shifting the narrative with this grant that you were awarded? He said $150,000.
1: Yes.
0: On non-punitive intervention. What's that about?
1: Exactly. Because we don't want to punish our students, right? We don't want to do that. We want to offer a therapeutic support, trauma-informed counseling through campus partnerships and educational pathways. And so we can do that by having outside experts to come in and assist with that education. We can do that by having student ambassadors. And so those will be students that may be in our Master of Healthcare Administration program that would make fantastic ambassadors to provide some of that peer education. Because sometimes it's better to hear the information directly from a peer. And so we will have probably 6 to 10 students that will be peer educators. And those students will be trained before they begin the process. But we're looking forward to what they can provide to the student population.
0: Now, we were speaking off air. You don't have to elaborate on everything. We were speaking off air and you were saying how, you know, there's a difference between when the students come back after summer and when they're going home for holidays.
1: Yeah.
0: What's some advice you can give to listeners out there, or in particularly the students, to make sure that they are being safe as possible when it comes to just being out there in the world, just to sum it up?
1: You know, one of the things that we will offer this particular semester, and it will occur once a month, the first Wednesday of the month, it's called Chat with a Nurse. And so we have two nurses. We have a male nurse and we have a female nurse, which allows students to form that relationship where they feel most comfortable. And that's an excellent opportunity to talk about sexual health, to talk about, you know, what they can do to stay healthy overall and from a sexual health standpoint. Mass has always been a great partner for us. Last semester, we had First Fridays where Mass was on site on a monthly basis providing STI testing for our students. And they have all kinds of programming to support students. But, you know, I would tell a student with any type of issue around that to definitely call the Student Health Center, make an appointment, come by, talk to Nurse Sandy, talk to Nurse Brett, and they can provide you with their own clinical expertise of what may be best for you based on your particular situation to stay healthy. We don't want to see, you know, these are situations that can change the trajectory of your life going forward. Some of these decisions that you make right now. And I think that's the point I always try to drive home to my students. May it be starting a habit of marijuana use. May it be not taking your sexual health really seriously. They can have dire consequences long term. And so this is the time to give them that education and get them on a different path, a different journey.
0: What's the ways that they can reach out to you all for any type of assistance?
1: Yes, you can go on our website for the Spartan Health Center. You can get our contact information and reach out to us by phone. You can also reach out to us by email. It's spartanhealthclinic@nsu.edu. Of course, I'm Dr. Keisha Teller. I oversee student health, and students are always welcome, or staff, faculty, to send me an email. Reach out to me directly if there's some type of support that you think would be beneficial when it comes to a student's overall health and wellness.
0: So in many communities, there are strong cultural beliefs surrounding cannabis, often accompanied by historical medical mistrust. How does your program plan to build trust and address these barriers right here on campus?
1: I think by having our peer educators, that was one of the reasons why I wanted to have those peer educators and ambassadors, because these are folks like you. And a lot of times that makes a difference when it comes to a person's comfort level with having discussions. That was also the reason why we brought in Mass. They're a longstanding community partner in Norfolk. People are very familiar with the services at Mass. They've been on the campus before providing services. And so that trust is already there. We try to make sure at Spartan Health Clinic that our team is out and involved in various campus programs. For example, we're in a Gogi week right now, and so actually Nurse Brett and Nurse Sandy will be doing a real talk session on Friday afternoon where they will speak to students about sexual health and how they can stay healthy here on campus. I'll also have sessions that morning where I'll be talking about health, you know, from a general standpoint, how you can stay physically healthy here on campus. Nurse Sandy will be available for a Spartan After Dark on Thursday evening. And so please feel free to stop by the resource table and talk to Sandy. And you can also talk to her about an appointment if you think that you'd like to be seen privately.
0: Ladies and gentlemen, Dr. Keisha Teller here. Thank you so much for taking time out of your busy schedule, stopping by and letting us know everything that's going on in the campus of Norfolk State University, as well as the city of Norfolk. We're leading in some ways. It may not be the best ways, but you know, we have you here and the rest of your team that's going to help to tackle some of these issues. Once again, give them an email or a website they can go to again to check y'all out.
1: Yes, it's Spartan Health Clinic at nsu.edu. You can send us an email if you're interested in more information or if you'd like to schedule an appointment, or you can reach us by phone as well.
0: Thank you so much for stopping by. Y'all stay tuned. 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
7: This is Jaisha from your Spartans women basketball team. 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Slow down and control the pace on and off the court. You speed, you lose.
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8: With Katie and Lovett. Good news. Your 3.5% pay bump is keeping up with the cost of living again. The Bureau of Labor Statistics reports inflation cooled to an annual rate of 3.4% last month. It's the second month in a row the inflation rate has slowed, following a 3-year high earlier in the year. You can thank stabilizing gas prices for July's reduction. There's no telling how long that will last, though, as tensions over the Strait of Hormuz persist. It's also not enough relief for most Americans who only saw an average salary increase of 3.2%. They're still dealing with de facto pay cuts. In national news, Immigration and Customs Enforcement plans to buy electrical shock gloves for its agents. They're called Generated Low Output Voltage Emitters, or CTG-5 gloves. The Department of Homeland Security estimates their total cost at $10 to $20 million. It says they could be ready for use by the end of March. Compliant Technologies makes the gloves and markets them as de-escalation devices. Oklahoma County Jail uses them and says they're helpful. Opponents slam the gloves, saying it's a way of inflicting cruelty on immigrant communities. Compliant Technologies says the gloves emit a maximum of 380 volts. That's far fewer than most tasers, but OSHA considers anything above or at 50 volts hazardous. Experts say factors like resistance and duration impact the level of danger from an electrical current. Today's weather forecast calls for mostly cloudy skies followed by sunny conditions expected around 2 p.m. with winds up to 10 miles per hour. Today will be a high of 88 degrees with a low of 75. The temperature outside is currently 88 degrees. In other news, TikTok is the latest company to demand workers to return to the office. Three staffers told Business Insider most workers have to be there 5 days a week starting next month. Right now, employees are generally allowed to work remotely at least 1 day a week, but it depends on which division you work for. Employees at the TikTok shop have been back in the office every day for more than a year. There's really no consensus on back-to-the-office mandates. The most common conclusion objective studies have reached is a hybrid model of 2 or 3 days in the office is typically the most ideal. I'm Katie and Lovett, and this is your 91 Second News on Hot 91, the soul of VA.

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3: 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And good morning, Fresh Inns. 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
4: Make spot to go sleepy. August 11th, 1973, 1520 Cedric Avenue in the Bronx. There was a party being thrown, a back-to-school jam by Kool Herc's sister, and that is considered the birth of hip-hop. Now, Zulu Nation will argue against it. Other people will argue against it, but this is the day worldwide that we celebrate the birth of hip-hop, and hip-hop is officially 53 today.
5: Wait, so what's the argument against it?
4: That's not the start. And hip-hop wasn't even called hip-hop at that time as well. And there was parks in the jam before that. There was jams in the park before that. There was parties. It was DJing before that. But that's the date that we consider the birth of hip-hop. That's the day we celebrate internationally. So we're celebrating the day on the show.
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8: 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There's now stop-and-go traffic in Norfolk, Granby Street, exit 276 in the Hampton Roads Bridge Tunnel. There's also stop-and-go traffic in Chesapeake, Western Freeway, exit 9, and College Drive, exit 8. This traffic report is brought to you by the Virginia Department of Motor Vehicles and Hot 91, reminding you that it's Spartan to buckle up every trip, every time.
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0: 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Make your word when you see it, be the business. 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Big Master P vibe, no limit. Falling hard on another hemisphere. Somebody tell them people Mr. Hem is here.
1: Whoa, whoa, whoa, whoa, whoa, whoa.
0: Mr. Hem.

0: 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Somebody tell them people Mr. Hem is here.
1: Whoa. Hot 91 and Solar VA. Our cousin T.I., who will be here September 5th for the Cousins Fest going down in Norfolk Scope. Brought to you by our brother Terrence. Yeah, Pusha T and Fam Lay. Here they are. Hot 91 and Solar VA. Clips, Birdman.

0: We put a clap into that boy.
1: Hey, there it is. There you have it. Birdman, Clips, Young Smith, VA, you know. Uptown. 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We flip bricks, Young Smith. 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Put this puzzle together. Hey, for real, you did this. 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

0: 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This Big Boy.
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2: 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That was nothing. 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

0: 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Hot 91 reserves the right to substitute prizes for contest discrepancies. 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Hot 91, the soul of VA. 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
1: 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For real?
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6: With Katie and Lovett. Good news. Your 3.5% pay bump is keeping up with the cost of living again. The Bureau of Labor Statistics reports inflation cooled to an annual rate of 3.4% last month. It's the second month in a row the inflation rate has slowed, following a 3-year high earlier in the year. You can thank stabilizing gas prices for July's reduction. There's no telling how long that will last, though, as tensions over the Strait of Hormuz persist. It's also not enough relief for most Americans who only saw an average salary increase of 3.2%. They're still dealing with de facto pay cuts. In national news, Immigration and Customs Enforcement plans to buy electrical shock gloves for its agents. They're called Generated Low Output Voltage Emitters, or CTG-5 gloves. The Department of Homeland Security estimates their total cost at $10 to $20 million. It says they could be ready for use by the end of March. Compliant Technologies makes the gloves and markets them as de-escalation devices. Oklahoma County Jail uses them and says they're helpful. Opponents slam the gloves, saying it's a way of inflicting cruelty on immigrant communities. Compliant Technologies says the gloves emit a maximum of 380 volts. That's far fewer than most tasers, but OSHA considers anything above or at 50 volts hazardous. Experts say factors like resistance and duration impact the level of danger from an electrical current. Today's weather forecast calls for mostly cloudy skies followed by sunny conditions expected around 2 p.m. with winds up to 10 miles per hour. Today will be a high of 88 degrees with a low of 75. The temperature outside is currently 88 degrees. In other news, TikTok is the latest company to demand workers to return to the office. Three staffers told Business Insider most workers have to be there 5 days a week starting next month. Right now, employees are generally allowed to work remotely at least 1 day a week, but it depends on which division you work for. Employees at the TikTok shop have been back in the office every day for more than a year. There's really no consensus on back-to-the-office mandates. The most common conclusion objective studies have reached is a hybrid model of 2 or 3 days in the office is typically the most ideal. I'm Katie and Lovett, and this is your 91 Second News on Hot 91, the soul of VA.

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1: a Petersburg representative. Trey Songz with the FABO on the track. DJ Skin here. Stay tuned, Dan. I got your traffic update, your motivational quote, cybersecurity, all in this hour. All right, stay tuned. Wild 91 is sort of VA.
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0: 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So be on the lookout, because Hot 91 is going to be moving all around the 757. 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
4: 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There's now slow traffic in Portsmouth I-264 between Effingham Street, Exit 7, and the downtown tunnel. This traffic report is brought to you by the Virginia Department of Motor Vehicles and Hot 91, reminding you that it's Spartan to buckle up every trip, every time.
0: Whether you're in the office, work truck, or in traffic, let's get back to the music. 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

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Right now, I got a motivational quote for you. 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
8: With Mary Doncourt. In national news, Luigi Mangione is scheduled to appear in federal court Friday. Prosecutors and Mangione's attorneys jointly requested a conference with the judge overseeing his federal case. It's not clear what the hearing will address. The 28-year-old has pleaded not guilty to federal stalking charges connected to the 2024 killing of UnitedHealthcare CEO Brian Thompson. Mangione's federal trial is scheduled to begin in January. Mangione also appeared in state court Tuesday for a final pretrial conference for his state murder case. Jury selection in that case is set to begin September 8th. Mangione faces life in prison if convicted. In other news, Toyota is recalling more than 500,000 Camrys. The problem is a software glitch that can cause the vehicle's instrument panel to black out when it starts up. Federal regulators say the issue can also make signal and hazard lamps, along with some warning buzzers, inoperable. It impacts hybrid Camrys made between August 15th of 2024 to June 9th of this year. The fix is a software update that dealers can install at no charge. Impacted owners are expected to be notified by mail no later than September 21st. Also, former President Barack Obama has a new way to share his love of reading. He is set to host a podcast series on his favorite books called A Great Book with Barack Obama. The podcast will go into 6 books Obama says dramatically influenced him. Some unannounced guests are also slated to join him in the discussions. Obama's podcast will be available starting September 24th on Audible. I'm Mary Doncourt, and this has been 91 Second News on Hot 91, the soul of VA.
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10: Everybody, please move out the way. Please make room. Ladies and gentlemen, please stand back. Please stand back.

Here we go. Start the show. You already know. You already know. It's Hot 91. We are the soul of VA. I am your host, Ron TV. We are in the building, man. And listen, I don't know where you've been. I don't know where you've been. But I'm sure the whole world right now knows. This is my theme song right now. Tommy, this is my theme song right now. Tonight, worldwide, at least in the States,

0: team tickets you lying to yourself. If I've got to empty out my bank account, I'm going to at least spin the block a few times. What are they, like $2 a ticket? $1 billion? Let me tell you what I'm going to do with $1 billion. You know what? Matter of fact, you tell me what you going to do with $1 billion at 757-823-9672. $1 billion? Oh, I'm going to do some things. Listen, I can't wait to see which state of California gets it again. Don't it always be California? I think it's just because they're so huge. Somebody out there is buying every single ticket. I'm going to tell you what they're doing. They're filling out the bubble sheet and they're going 1, 2, 3, 4, 5. 1, 2, 3, 4, 5, 6. Or 2, 3, 4, 5, 6. 3, 4, 5, 6, 7. They're filling out every number one by one and they're just... Because think about it. If you were to take the time, literally, to fill out each row, what is it? It's out of like 200,000 something odds. There's like 200,000 combinations. If you took the time to fill out each combination, technically, if you have $250,000 to throw away, you would win. You just got to fill out every combination. It's just the money has to equal more than what you're putting in. You just got to take the time to actually do it. That's a lot of combinations to fill out. But if you can do it before 10 o'clock tonight, you'll win at least $400 million. Think about it. If you just got $230,000 to just lay around. Oh, no, wait. That's 250,000 combinations, but it's $2 a ticket. So that's really you're spending about... close to a million. Yeah, you got to spend at least a milli. Yeah, you got to spend almost half a million to get a billion. I mean, if you got it like that, please. I know Tommy got it like that. Tommy, let me get some of them. Y'all still got them royalties off them socks? y'all still got royalties off them Joe Smith socks? I need about $400,000 real quick, Tommy. $1 billion tonight. $1 billion. All right. That's that part. Let's talk about this part. Now, listen. It's What Women Want Wednesday. And you know what we got to do. We got to stick to the ladies. Here's what we're going to do tonight. We're going to have some fun. You know I like being creative. This is for men and women. Okay. You're a chef. You're a chef in the kitchen. And tonight you're trying to cook the perfect relationship. But you only get two main ingredients. All right? You only get two main ingredients for the perfect relationship. What are you putting inside the oven? All right? If you are a chef trying to cook the perfect relationship, but you only get two main ingredients. Everything else is what just comes with it. What would you put inside the oven? What you putting in the pot? All right. 757-823-9672. That's the number to get you in. It's also the number to get you to win because tonight, another qualifying night, not for $1 billion, but just as close to get a swag bag, okay? To get a swag bag and qualify for money, concert tickets, and whatever else is in the grand prize on Friday. All right? Part of the 91 Days of Summer. Let's get it going. It's Wednesday, and it feels good. It's Hot 91 Soul of the 8.
1: Do you know who on the radio right now? We lit. It's Ryan TV.

0: on TV.
1: Okay. It's High 91 with a soul of VA. Your boy Ron TV right back on you, man. So What Women Want Wednesday, so let's talk about it. Look, the question is tonight. You know, we try to do relationship topics every Wednesday, all right? And tonight is no different. For all the men, for all the women, you can answer it too. I want to know, if you were a chef in the kitchen trying to cook the perfect relationship, but you only get two main ingredients, okay? What would they be? All right, I got Tammy on the line. Tammy, what's up?
2: Hey, what's up? Okay, I would put love and honest communication.
1: Love and communication is two big ones right there, man. You gotta have those. You gotta have love. You gotta have communication, cause, boy, does love come with loyalty?
2: Of course.
1: Okay. Does love come with patience?
2: Yes. Mm. And open lines of communication should smooth out almost everything else.
1: Okay. I'm going to trust you because sometimes I got love for my son, but sometimes the patience, because if he tests me, I'll be ready to, huh? I got to let him know who daddy is. Boy, I said put my laptop down, boy. I don't know if patience and love are the same thing, but but you the chef. I'm not. You the one in the kitchen, so I'm a ride with you. I like it.
2: All right.
1: Hey, look, I got prize to give away tonight, so stay right where you at, all right?
2: All right. All right.
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2: 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Good morning, VA. And good morning, Fresh Inns. 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
3: Makes about to go stupid. August 11th, 1973, 1520 Cedric Avenue in the Bronx. There was a party being thrown, a back to school jam by Kool Herc's sister. And that is considered the birth of hip hop. Now, Zulu Nation will argue against it. Other people will argue against it. But this is the day worldwide that we celebrate the birth of hip hop. And hip hop is officially 53 today.
4: Wait, so what's the argument against it?
3: That's not the start. And hip-hop wasn't even called hip-hop at that time as well. And there was parks in the jam before that. There was jams in the park before that. There was parties. It was DJing before that. But that's the date that we considered the birth of hip-hop. That's the day we celebrate internationally. So we're celebrating the day on the show.
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7: Yo, what up, Hot 91? 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Are y'all ready? 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

0: Mike. What day is it, Mike? Leslie, guess what today is?
1: It's hump day.
0: Woo-hoo! 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
2: 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We lit. It's Ryan TV.
3: You better believe it. It's Hot 91 with a soul of VA. All right, man, look. Welcome back. If you don't know, now you know. Today, I'm asking you guys to tell me, okay? If you were a chef in the kitchen, okay? You're in the kitchen and you're trying to cook the most perfect relationship you can, but unfortunately, you only get two main ingredients, and that's all you can take. The other ingredients, whatever else falls in the pot, is just what falls in it. So you gotta be strategic with what you pick. Alright? 757-823-9672. Who's my chef on the line?
4: We have Miss Yolanda.
3: Miss Yolanda, I know you know how to cook, so I'm depending on you right now. All right. If you were the chef in the kitchen, you're cooking the perfect relationship. Two, and that's it. Two main ingredients. What are they?
4: There's gonna be trust and honesty.
3: Woo, okay. Trust and honesty. So, okay. I'm trying to think of how I can debunk something real quick. Let me see. Because if you trust me, I mean, trust and honesty. Well, I mean, you can. Is the trust?
4: It's two different things.
3: Okay. So being honest with somebody and being, so is the trust for you? Like, do you want to trust them or you want them to trust you?
4: Both ways.
3: Okay. Okay. So it's for
4: all of it's both ways. Okay, it's a relationship. Ways. So
3: right.
4: It ain't it's a we thing.
3: Okay. So we got trust and we got honesty, but do we have love? We don't got no love.
4: Yeah, you build the love off the trust and honesty.
3: Okay.
4: You can't say you love a person if you don't know.
3: I mean, I'm trying to figure out a way to get in between this thing, cause that's how life be sometimes. You could be doing everything right and just sometimes I don't know. But I get it and I'm not mad at it. Listen, trust and honesty is huge. I would love to have I think mine would be loyalty and love. Cause I gotta have that loyalty, man. I feel like always run into something where the loyalty just ain't there. I don't know, but that's just on my end.
4: That's people not that trust issue. Mm. That's where the trust issue come in,
3: yeah.
4: And then you find out if they loyal.
3: Woo, life be life, and ain't it?
4: Yeah, that's life.
3: All right, look.
4: I ain't get to be 61 to not learn something.
3: No, absolutely. I already know you got that experience. Look, I want you to experience being a winner tonight, so I need you to stay listening, all right?
4: I'm going to keep listening, but nah. I already won mine. So I got to let somebody else do the winning.
3: Oh, well, congrats. Okay, bet. Okay.
4: Thank you.
3: 91 Days of Summer. We'll be back.

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7: Mia, where are your napkins? 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
1: Hey, man, I appreciate you, Mr. Bobby Valentino. 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
4: Mike. What day is it, Mike? 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

0: 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Tide 91 with a solar VA. What? Powerball's at $8 billion. Ooh wee. The drawing is tonight. Tide 91, the solar VA. Let me go ahead and get my ticket real quick. Like, I'm just telling you. If I win, I'm not posting it on Facebook. There will be no stories on Instagram. But there will be signs. I don't know where that two and a half story solid gold statue of me came from in the middle of Chesapeake. I don't know. Not sure. Somebody must have just thought I was that guy and just decided to do that for me. I don't know. Hey, man. It's a billion. Did you get your ticket? What you gonna do with yours? What you gonna do with yours when you get yours? All right. Lime green Lamborghini, please. Lime green Lamborghini me, please. The one with the doors that go up. If you love me. Even if you don't. All right, look. I tell you what you could buy with those billions of dollars. You could buy yourself some Cousins tickets.
1: Yeah.
0: His Cousins Festival is September 5th and it's on the way. Plies, Keisha Cole, Brian Michael Cox, The Dream, and of course, The King, T.I. Norfolk Scope is going down. It's going to be here before you know it. We're already halfway through August. All right, I'm just checking on you. Look, if you don't win the billion, you might can win you some tickets to the festival by having this phone number, 757-823-9672. That is the number to get you in tonight. I'll be looking for call number 9 real soon, like probably in the next 20 minutes. So be aware, as long as you got that phone number, you can get qualified. Stay right where you are. We're going to have ourselves some fun. The topic is, if you were a chef in the kitchen and you were trying to bake the perfect relationship, but you only get two main ingredients, what would they be? All right. I got your shout outs. I got all your comments on Facebook and Instagram. I'm going to shout you out in a little bit. Stay locked. Let me go get this Powerball ticket before they close.

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0: 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So be on the lookout, because Hot 91 is going to be moving all around the 757. 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
5: 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Are y'all ready? 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
1: Hot 91 with the soul of VA, the question of the night on this What Women Want Wednesday. I need y'all to tell me, if you were a chef and you were in the kitchen, you're baking up the perfect relationship, but you only get to use two ingredients. All right, think about it strategically. What would be your two ingredients? 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
2: This is your favorite, Bean, Ron.
1: What up, Bean? We in the building, Bean. Now, you can't, but you can't use beans. All right, no beans. I need you to use two other ingredients other than beans, okay? What would it be?
2: Is these food items or just...
1: Nah, this is like if you're baking a relationship, like what would you put into the relationship? It could be love, loyalty, trust, honesty. Like, you got to use two ingredients to bake a perfect relationship. What would they be?
2: Oh, it would be love and peace.
1: Mm.
2: Yes.
1: Man, peace is hard to come by, ain't it?
2: Yes, you got to create a peaceful atmosphere.
1: I said love and loyalty.
2: The one you love. Yeah.
1: I said love and loyalty, but I like love and peace. I might like peace better than I like loyalty. I don't know. Because if I can have some peace.
2: Well, love, I would think, would be loyalty for me. I mean, it depends on the individual. But peace is more like,
1: I love having peace. If it's one thing, if we have peace, ain't no fighting, I might take that over loyalty. You might have switched my ingredients, but we'll see. Look, I got a prize to give away in a few, so stay listening, okay?
2: Am I able to win again?
1: I don't know. Have you won in the last 30 days?
2: I have.
1: Oh, well, then you can't win again, but you can win that Powerball. So go get you a ticket like I'm going to go get me one. 1, 2, 3.

0: It's your boy Soldier Boy, man. What's good?
1: It's your boy Soldier Boy, man. Make sure y'all go follow at RunTV757. And make sure y'all check out the show. Check them out on YouTube. All that. Much love. Run TV. Let's get it.
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1: 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Behold.

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We've been giving away Joe and more. And today, if you would like to be qualified, this is your opportunity. I need you to call me right now. 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Go ahead and get this swag bag for the night. I got you. Go ahead and get this swag bag for the night. I got you. Call me right now, 757-823-9672. I need a winner. Somebody gonna get qualified and we gonna have some fun. Stay locked. All right. Right back.

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5: 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Hot 91, who says?
6: Kristen.
5: Kristen. What's up? What's up? Listen, let me ask you something. If you win this $1 billion, what's the first thing you're going to do with it?
6: I am going to take all of my friends out for a drink.
5: Hey, buy me one, too. You call number one. Hurry up. Call me back. Hurry up. Call me back. Hot 91, who's this?
7: Tony.
5: Tony, you call number two. Hurry up. Call me back, my boy. Hot 91, who's this? Yo, who this? Okay. Hot 91, who's this?
8: Rainey.
5: If you win the $1 billion, what's the first thing you're going to do with it?
8: I'm going to get my own business.
5: As you should. You call number three. Hurry up. Call me back. Hot 91, who's this?
9: Heather.
5: Heather, if you win the $1 billion, what's the first thing you're going to do?
9: Buy some land and invest.
5: As you should. You call number four. Hurry up. Call me back. Hot 91, who's this?
10: Hi, Stephanie.
5: Stephanie, if you win that $1 billion tonight, what you gonna do with it?
10: I know, buy me a new house.
5: Come on, new house. Come on. Call number five. Hurry up. Call me back. Hi, 91. Who's this?
11: Heather.
5: Number six. Hurry up. Call me back. Hi, 91. Who's this?
12: Rainey.
5: Number seven. Hurry up. Call me back. Hi, 91. Who's this?
13: Tony.
5: Tony, number eight. Hurry up. Call me back, my boy. Oh, my gosh. I feel so bad. Hot 91. Who's this right here?
14: Tasha.
5: It's who?
14: Tasha.
5: Tasha. What you got going on tonight, Tasha?
14: Chilling and relaxing.
5: Did you get your billion dollar ticket yet?
14: I didn't.
5: It's only $2. Girl, $2 into a billy? A billion?
14: Yeah, I'm about to go get it.
5: Yeah, I think you should go get it. Well, look, if you don't win that, guess what? You get to win this.
14: Yep.
5: You got to be call number nine. Listen, stay right there. I got you. Look, don't hang up. I need your information, all right? Do not hang up. Okay. We'll be right back.